practice any art, music, singing, dancing, acting, drawing, painting, sculpture, poetry, fiction, essays, reportage, no matter how well or badly, not to get money and fame, but to experience becoming, to find out what's inside you, to make your soul grow. Seriously, I mean, starting right now, do art and do it for the rest of your lives. Dance home after school and sing in the shower.

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1: 100% agree. Yeah.
3: Do not need more DJs.
1: You need to figure out how to pull, rip carpet out of a floor and help your girlfriend like install shelves.
3: Yeah.
4: Have you ever seen like a real DJ like with like vinyl? Like that's a DJ.
1: There's no such thing.
4: No. There's
1: even a vinyl DJ. What are you doing?
4: I respect the vinyl DJ.

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Life's chewing on toothpick. 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Just care about next click. 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

0: Synthetic, all that computerized,
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1: Yeah,
0: there ain't nothing like the real thing to make you feel things. The

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0: 들 컴퓨터 때문에 한번 딱 들려는 거지.
1: Yeah. 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You know it serve a purpose, but you better not run wild with that. Yeah, there ain't nothing like the real thing to make you feel things. The periodic.

grass is greener right where I'm stood. 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Sliced pumpkin, chopped watercress. Living this life is all a test. Perceive my golden aura, yes. So much inside. Stay high, cause I trust in I. Everything happened just in time. 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All of the shame, the courageous kill. Create value and pay these bills. Express self and display these skills. Can't be shy, I be the guy. Giving you dose of energy, don't lie. In the city or on a coastline, I stay giving thanks to the Most High. Move with faith, never hope I. True say Babylon, I wanna choke I. Manipulate and provoke I. True say damage, but never broke

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1: I hope you good, I hope you well, I hope you lit. 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Maybe grab a drink, maybe grab some